0: Oh, that them niggas go right there.
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0: What's up now, nigga?
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1: They talking about nothing.
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1: They talking about nothing.
0: What they talking about?
1: They talking about nothing.
0: What they talking about?
1: They talking about nothing.

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1: Hey yo, I'm not even gonna lie. I used to call myself an ugly you, but I'm not even an ugly you. I'm a sexy you, you understand? Girl all over the globe wanna fuck me, you understand?
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1: Hey yo, I'm not even gonna lie, I used to call myself an ugly you, but I'm not even an ugly you. 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

0: 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Yeah.
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1: 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I let your boy get a pass. Bitch, you lucky you saw.
2: For real.
0: What they talking about?
2: They talking about nothing.
0: What they talking about?
2: They talking about nothing.
0: What they talking about?
2: They talking about nothing.
0: What they talking about?
2: They talking about.

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0: What they talking about?
1: They talking about nothing.
0: What they talking about?
1: They talking about nothing.
0: What they talking about?
1: They talking about nothing.
0: What they talking about?
1: They talking about nothing.

0: city bitch, city bitch. Rack, rack, rack city bitch, city bitch.
1: What's that on that beat?
2: Rack city bitch, rack, rack city bitch. 10, 10, 10, 20s on your titties, bitch. 100 deep, VIP, no guest list. TT raw, you don't know who you fucking with. 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Fucking all night, nigga, we ain't celibate. 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Girl, you know what it is. Rack city bitch, rack, rack city bitch. Rack city bitch, rack, rack city bitch. Rack city bitch, rack, rack city bitch. 10, 10, 10, 20s in the 50s, bitch. Rack city bitch, rack, rack city bitch. Rack city bitch, rack, rack city bitch. Rack city bitch, rack, rack city bitch. 10, 10, 10, 20s in the 50s, bitch. 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
1: 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Rap, hip hop, R&B.
2: Dougie, you told me you've been on some positive shit, yeah, yeah. Lately, I just wanna show up and body some shit, yeah, yeah. Always been